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Hey, hello, welcome to it. I'm Justin. It's 103.3 Country Heartland Rock and Roll, the new Corey Kent album out at the end of this summer. There's a massive collab on it. I don't know who it is. He hasn't told me yet. Tried to get it out of him. We'll have to wait and see. It's Corey in Empty Words.

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Cody Loden. Drinks Can Drink, 103.3 Country, as Travis Daly says, don't sleep on Cody Loden. And we're not sleeping on him or Zach John King. Here's Backwoods.

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Thomas Rhett ready to get out on tour. He says the kids are figuring out what dad does for a living. They say he sings songs and makes words rhyme. After

Hardy in the hallway the other day before he jumped on Travis Daly's show. You want to know where he gets his cool shorts from? It's Instagram. He said he went a little overboard. They were cool. I might go on Instagram too. Dress like Hardy now and for Hardy Halloween at the Truth.

0: 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We believe here in Music City, you should hear more than 15 songs over and over. 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

What a nice day today was. It felt good to not stick to my t-shirt and my seat in my car and the seat in the studio. Just the little things. I'm Justin. It's 103.3 Country. Lainey Wilson and Miranda Lambert.

Thursday night, CMA Fest will be on television, hosted by Riley Green and Lyra Spencer. We do know what song Jason Aldean will be performing. Don't tell on me. Maybe this one, too. Maybe they'll sneak another one in. It's How Far Does a Goodbye Go on 103.3 Country.

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Taylor Swift, I Knew It, I Knew You on 103.3 Country off the Toy Story 5 soundtrack. I didn't see a popcorn bucket for this one, but I did see there are Toy Story Croc cowboy boots. I guess you could fill that with popcorn, but the butter would leak out the bottom. Kinda like

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My name's Justin. It's 103.3 Country. A little over a month away from these guys at Ascend Amphitheater with Turnpike Troubadours. It's Muscadine Bloodline. Me on you. 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

Second leg of the Dandelion Tour has been announced. Ella will be in Knoxville. Still waiting for the Nashville dates. Maybe two nights. I'm just spitballing here, but I would love for her team to hear me spitballing. Ella Langley, Choosing Texas on 103.3 Country.

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Scotty McCreery on this one with Hooting the Blowfish, but also on a new version of Your Man with Josh Turner, celebrating the 20th anniversary of that song. 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

Ian Munsick, Love is Blind on 103.3 Country. He had a little album release party in East Nashville, and while he was there, he sang a goat to sleep. The proof is on Instagram. It's incredible. Will it work on our dogs? That's what I want to know. Right now, Colton Dawson might be in it.

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1: Emily Ann Roberts, Whipped on 103.3 Country. You'll never misspell that word again. I'm Justin. I'm here with you until 5 a.m. It's 10 hours of me. It's 9 too many. Here's Zach Todd. And when you see me.

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In the city where country music is made, we think there's too much music that doesn't get heard. 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

Just like that, guys. Hill Day. We are halfway through the week. I mean, squint right now. You can see the weekend. Know what I mean? Now, we're going to try and dig my man out of the friend zone about 15 minutes from right now. We got another chance to win that dream trip to Vegas for Jason Aldean and Luke Bryan coming up this morning. Off we go, guys. Thanks for being here.

0: time to open the junk drawer.
1: Well, we knew she was going to be there. I mean, she was there last year as the second annual. Wasn't this the second annual?
2: Yes, I think so.
1: The tight end event here with Travis Kelce, George Kittle, Taylor Swift was there last year. Taylor Swift was there last night, so we knew that was going to happen. However, all of the internet sleuths, the social media detectives, are all in an uproar right now because George Kittle, he's the tight end of the San Francisco 49ers, right? He's a very close friend of Travis Kelce. So they think he let the cat out of the bag last night on Travis Kelce and Taylor Swift's wedding when George Kittle thanked Taylor Swift for attending and casually said she was generous to give them her time this close to the wedding.
2: Mm-hmm.
1: So everybody's like, wait, what? Now, the star-studded event also included, I mean, everybody was there, right?
2: Literally, everybody.
1: Right. But this was kind of a fun surprise when Taylor Swift was closing out the show and she brought Lainey Wilson back up with her. You want to check out the video, you can hit up our socials, but I don't know that anybody had Lainey Wilson, Taylor Swift doing a duet on stage in their 2026 bingo card. All right. Well, Bailey Zimmerman is speaking out and addressing the chaos we told you about yesterday, you know, the felony charges and all that stuff. So basically, let me summarize here, because it's a long statement. I take full accountability for everything that happened. I'm sorry to anyone who feels hurt or disrespected. To my fans who bought tickets and showed up expecting a performance, I'm so sorry. You deserve better from me. I'm reflecting on the disappointment and concern that I caused. I'm taking this legal matter seriously. I'm committed to doing the work necessary to learn and grow. Thank you to my fans for holding me accountable and for understanding that I am human. I do not take your support for granted. So that was Bailey's statement after what happened over the, boy, that was a couple of weeks ago. We're just fine, right?
2: Yeah. Wow.
1: But his next show is tomorrow night, so we'll see how that goes. This ain't my mama. Miranda Lambert coming in hot again. She's teased some more new music on her socials, and we've got that posted on our socials as well, right?
2: Yeah.
1: So go check it out. It's called Till the Goin's Gone. Now, alongside the brief snippet of the song, Miranda wrote, gotta keep groovin' till the goin's gone, 626. So that leads us to believe that Friday's the day, right?
2: Oh, yeah.
1: Friday's the day the new song will come out. Still no title for the album or release date, but here's a snippet. Yeah, I got it.

0: kind of that disco-y.
1: Like,
0: yeah, kind of that yacht rocky disco-y sound she was getting after last time with the whole Crisco, cooking like Crisco thing. All right, we're going to try and dig my man out of the friend zone next.
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0: let's hear all about Jennifer here.
1: Yeah, hi. So I was recently in the hospital, and Jennifer was one of my nurses.
0: Okay. Hang on a minute. You everything all right?
1: I mean, I was in there for a couple of days. I don't want to get into it, but I'm okay.
0: Oh.
1: Largely thanks to, you know, the nurses. Nurses are fantastic.
0: Okay.
1: You know, if you are a nurse out there, I salute you.
0: And Jennifer was a nurse.
1: You know, I mean, there is a lot to say about, you know, keeping you happy, keeping your spirits up while you're in hospital, and Jennifer was that person for me. I was attracted to her immediately.
0: Okay.
1: She was basically just kind of the ideal nurse that someone would want, right? Somebody who is attractive, somebody who is nice and kind and like energetic,
0: you know,
1: good spirit, smiles, that kind of thing.
0: Got you.
1: I was just, every time, like in the mornings, I was like, hey, when is Jennifer getting here? I feel like she probably has some idea that I am into her, but
0: you are
1: personally
0: asking,
1: I never got around to like asking her out myself.
0: But you were asking the other nurses and people on the floor.
1: I hope they didn't feel harassed as such, but I did try to, you know, and honestly, I feel like There were a lot of nurses that were like in and out on their shifts, whatever. But I feel like Jennifer seemed to be in there like a lot. She seemed to kind of.
0: So you think that she was in there more than she probably needed to be.
1: Like during her shifts, she tried to be in my room.
0: Okay.
1: More. Yeah. It definitely seemed like preferential treatment.
0: I got you. So was there any, what was there, flirting?
1: I tried to be as cool as possible, but there was definitely a bit of flirting there, or at least what I perceived to be flirting, you know?
0: Well, again, and you don't want to talk about the procedure or whatever you were in the hospital for, but was there like, was it something that would require, you know, like a sponge bath?
2: Oh.
0: What?
2: Jesse.
0: Everyone's thinking. What? I mean, something.
1: It was not.
0: Okay.
1: No. For other things, I will say I will neither confirm nor deny, but no. For this one, I want to make sure that the audience out there listening, no. Okay. There was no sponge baths, nothing like that.
0: Okay. All right. Just trying to get the full scope. So basically, Dustin, you want us to call Jennifer here, your nurse, and see if we can get you out of the friend zone.
1: I honestly, like, have been thinking about her a lot. I've had some dreams about her, not going to lie, and I think she's a perfect girl, so if you guys could ask her out for me,
0: no,
1: I wish
0: on.
1: I had the nerve, but...
0: Dustin, was she a nurse in these dreams?
2: Oh, my
0: what?
2: God.
1: That's one of those things I'm going to go with. I can neither confirm nor deny.
0: All right, we're going to give Jennifer a call here, Dustin. I just need you quiet. Go ahead, Grunt. I just need you quiet on the line while we do, okay?
1: I can do that.
0: Okay. I mean, everybody's thinking, so I have to ask.
3: Hello?
0: Hi, we are looking for Jennifer.
3: This is she?
0: Jennifer, don't hang up. Jennifer, my name is Jesse. Okay, this is the Jesse James Morning Show. We are live on the radio right now. Can we chat with you on the radio? I promise.
3: I guess.
0: Okay. I promise it's harmless.
3: Okay.
0: Jennifer, quick question. Are you single?
3: Yes.
0: Okay, good. Jennifer, the reason we're calling today is that there is somebody in your world that has a massive thing for you. Okay. They're too afraid to tell you. So they're coming through us to try to get them out of the friend zone with you live on the radio. I know.
3: What are you talking about?
0: If somebody's got it bad for you, they're too afraid to tell you, so they're putting it in our hands. It's a little service we offer here on the Jesse James Morning Show.
3: Oh, public service?
0: Oh, yeah.
3: Okay.
0: So, Jennifer, with this knowledge, is there anybody you can think of? Anybody come to mind?
3: I really have no idea.
0: Is there maybe somebody you're hoping secretly?
3: Not particularly. I'm just really clueless what's happening.
0: Jennifer, we hear you're a nurse.
3: Yes.
0: Well, by the way, thank you, by the way, for doing that. I know that's a thankless job. That is not easy.
3: No, but when it's good, it's really good.
0: Jennifer, this is somebody that knows you from your nursing life.
3: Okay.
0: It's a former patient.
3: Well, I got to tell you, I work mostly with senior citizens.
0: It's not a senior citizen. I mean, far as I can tell, did it sound? No. It's not a senior citizen.
3: Okay.
0: He was in the hospital for a few days, a couple of weeks back.
3: Okay.
0: Nobody coming.
3: Well, then, I might have an idea now.
0: Who is it?
3: Oh, I couldn't.
0: And by the way, I'm dying to know what floor, because he wouldn't tell us what he was in for. And now you're telling us where you work. So now inquiring minds, you know what I mean? Hey, we're talking about Dustin, Jessica. He was in a couple of weeks ago for a few days. Said you took amazing care. Matter of fact, he said you were like the dream nurse. Super attractive, very attentive. He thought, this Dustin, Jennifer, that you were maybe in his room a little more than you actually had to be.
3: Oh, my God. Okay.
0: Yeah.
3: Yes, listen, I do remember him, and we did flip coins to cover him because he was super nice and he was super cute.
0: Okay. All right.
3: He wasn't old and cranky. Yeah.
0: So do you have any desire to date Dustin, Jennifer?
3: I'd go out with him.
0: Well, hang on 1 second, Jennifer. Hey, Dustin.
3: Oh, my gosh.
1: Hey.
0: Dustin's been on the phone the whole time, Jennifer. Good news for you, my man.
1: I'm glad.
0: So you guys are going to go out.
1: Hi.
0: Now that we're all family, Dustin, I mean, we are all family now. What were you in for? What?
1: No.
0: Because I got friends who won't date me. I mean, you want to know, right?
2: Yeah, I kind of do.
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0: right, so admittedly, not a cat guy. You a cat person?
1: No.
0: No, you're a dog person.
1: Yes.
0: I'm a dog person as well. If you're a cat person, that's great.
1: Yeah.
0: However, this particular cat could make me change my mind. This is pretty amazing. We'll give you details in 3 minutes. Shots on

0: right, first, let me try to mentally prepare you because we have a cheating husband. We have an angry, angry wife. And we got Gorilla Glue.
1: Well, that's a good recipe.
0: Okay. Mullets making news. And by the way, she, yeah, the angry wife is the mullet. Mullets making news coming up here in 15 minutes.
2: Smelly cat.
0: So,
2: smelly
0: again,
2: cat.
0: If you're a cat person, God bless you.
2: Everybody, smelly cat.
0: Not a cat guy, but this could change my mind. There is a psychic being hailed, a psychic cat, from Northern Ireland that has accurately predicted the winners of all 19 World Cup games so far.
2: Smelly cat, smelly
0: 19.
2: Cat.
0: 19.
2: What
1: a
2: are
1: cat?
2: They
0: on video.
2: You? Everybody.
0: Huh.
2: Smelly
0: yeah.
2: Cat,
0: yeah.
2: Smelly cat.
0: Billy is a 1-year-old British short hair. Now, his owners show him 2 team flags for each game. And Billy makes his prediction by picking the flag for the winning team. Like, you know, pause it. Okay. And has accurately predicted the winner of all 19 World Cup games so far.
1: There's no way.
0: Yeah. On video. On video. And I'm telling you, do you have any idea? I mean, any idea how much money that would be worth if you...
1: I was going to say.
0: If you were putting that...
1: Uh-huh.
0: Are you kidding me?
1: They need to bet, yeah.
0: See, now that's my luck, though. I'd be like, oh, let me cat sit Billy for a while. And the cat would be 19 in a row. And then I would put gobs down. And the 20th one...
2: Smelly cat, smelly cat.
0: Would be a loss.
1: What would happen?
0: You know what I mean?
2: They feeding you.
0: Mullets making news next.
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1: Mullet's Making News.
0: I mean, you got all the elements here for a Hall of Fame for Mullet's Making News. A cheating husband, angry wife. We got Gorilla Glue. Off we go. A Texas woman facing assault charges after police say she glued her sleeping husband's cheeks together with Gorilla Glue upon discovering he was cheating.
2: How's he going to eat?
0: What?
2: How's he?
0: No.
2: No? Okay. Okay. Never mind. Continue.
0: Other cheeks. Hey, wait for it.
3: I'm stuck on you. Like
0: too far? Too much? Now, according to authorities, 42-year-old Tanya Washington, who's a hairstylist and mother of two, found messages on her husband's phone. And while he slept, she allegedly applied the Gorilla Glue. Now, to add insult to the injury, reports also indicate she slipped him a laxative.
2: Oh, no. No.
0: Some point in the ordeal, she slipped him a laxative and then Gorilla Glued his cheeks together. That is next level diabolical. I don't care who you are.
2: It's kind of amazing.
0: The husband woke up in agony. Yeah. Had to be rushed to the hospital where medical staff had difficulty separating the skin. We'll say. Man, let's just leave that part alone. I don't want those images in your head this early. Yeah. Tanya was arrested and is accused of assault. Sources say she told the officers her husband deserved every bit of it.
1: Mullet!

0: All of a sudden, it feels like a Friday morning. All right, what you got over there?
1: Fireman Chad said that song was priceless for the mullets making news. Bailey said, OMG.
0: Right.
1: And Courtney said, oh, sweet, sweet little Monty. Yeah.
0: I don't even know if I should take this call.
1: Probably
0: I mean,
1: not.
0: Grunt is... Okay, hang on. What's your name?
2: Hey, boss. This is Ray.
0: Uh-oh. Come on, Ray.
2: She gave it a whole new meaning of why part and waste it when you can burp and taste it.
0: Ray, I wonder, man, about you sometimes. Huh?

0: here's what's trending.
1: All right, well, the UN announced they're set to evacuate 11,000 sailors that have been stranded in the Strait of Hormuz since the U.S. and Israel began their attacks in Iran since February. I mean, there's one thing, being stuck on a cruise ship, but man, being stuck since February on an oil rig? Man, the statement says the evacuations are being carried out in close cooperation with the U.S., Iran, and other coastal states in the region. Now, is there some kind of space wars going on that we don't know about that we're just now finding out about? Reports say there is a secret space war happening. China's secretive space plane. China has a secret space plane? Has dropped a mystery object into orbit. Nobody knows what it is. Radar picked it up. The spacecraft from China, by the way, known as Divine Dragon, quietly released an unidentified object, first spotted by radar over New Zealand. Was it to spy on, to jam stuff up, or even disable another country's satellites? So far, nobody knows and nobody's talking. Now, come to find out in this story, America, we have our own top secret space plane that's carrying out classified missions of its own.
2: What?
1: Yeah. I've never in my life heard about secret space planes.
2: No.
1: And I wonder how many other people have them, too.
2: Is that like SpaceX?
1: No. Oh. No. SpaceX is Elon's company.
2: Space Force?
1: That's not. No. That's a bad movie, isn't it?
2: Wait.
1: I don't know. All right, listen.
3: You've been hit by.
1: In the category of. This is why we can't have nice things. Day two of Amazon Prime Day, and law enforcement officials are warning porch pirates are on the move, baby. They are busy, they say, over the next 2 weeks because of Amazon Prime Days. The police are asking people to have your packages delivered to the workplace or to someone who is home during the day. They also recommend having to sign for packages, which is a big pain in the butt. See that? I mean, stop stealing things, people. Get a job and get your own things. You know what I mean?
2: Yeah.
1: Stop stealing things. Now, on the other hand, if you are one of those creative people that set up like those big like color bombs and stuff like that, like if you're rigging packages to blow up, you know, when the porch pirate grabs it, please send us those videos. All right? Would you rather? Next.
0: More coming up. 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
1: It's relatable. It's real people.
2: Everybody's in it together.
0: Now, back to the Jesse James Show.

0: We're going to do it in less than 12 minutes, guys. Give you a chance to win these Post Malone tickets with another round of Who Dat. We do it every Wednesday, and we'll do that in 10. So speaking of every Wednesday, break up the week with us if you want to play along. Would you rather? 615-737-1033. All right, so Grunt's giving me the would you rathers. Here we go. Would you rather date someone who is constantly talking about their mother or constantly talking about their ex? Ugh. You want a mama's boy or somebody who's talking about their ex? Isn't that a big red flag? I mean, you're out there in the dating world, Producer Monty. Somebody's talking negative about their ex. Isn't that a big red flag?
1: Oh, yeah.
0: Okay. What if they're talking positive about their ex? Is that a big red flag as well?
1: Oh, yes. Yeah.
0: Just don't talk about your ex?
1: Nope.
0: Okay.
1: Or mom, really. All right,
0: well, so which one are you going with?
1: Neither.
0: Can't. Got to take one.
1: I guess
0: you
1: got to
0: date the
1: guess,
0: mom?
1: I guess.
0: All right,
1: I can deal
0: hang
1: with
0: on.
1: That.
0: Tracy, what are you thinking here?
2: Much rather have them talk about their mom.
0: Mama's
2: sure.
0: boy, really? Like, mom this, mom that? And
2: I'm a daddy's girl, so it totally makes sense. I don't want to hear about the ex at all.
0: Okay.
2: Not even one mention, yeah.
0: All right, that wouldn't be bad then, right? Perfect match. Mama's boy, daddy's girl?
1: That's true.
0: What else are you ever going to talk about? Good morning, what's your name?
3: My Courtney.
0: All right, Courtney, what are you thinking here?
4: Mama's boy.
3: I'm thinking about a mama's boy.
0: Rather have a mama's boy than talking about the ex all the time, huh?
3: Honestly, yeah.
0: Okay.
3: I mean, a mama's boy is kind of bad, but I'd rather have a mama's boy. I'd rather have a boy that loves his mama than talks about his ex all the time.
0: Yeah, so why is it bad to have a guy that loves his mom?
3: I mean, I think that it's the mom that loves the boy more. Like, it's weird, you know, when a mom is obsessed with their son.
0: I got you. All right. Yeah. All right. So there's a line. I got you. Thank you. What would you? All right. 615-737-1033. Would you rather have a job you absolutely hate, but you can retire in 10 years, or have a job you absolutely love, your dream job, money and everything, but you have to work forever?
1: Definitely dream job. Duh.
0: But you have to work forever.
1: Yeah, but it's
0: now,
1: not
0: now, you're
1: work
0: 25
1: if you blah, blah,
0: years
1: blah.
0: Old, though.
1: You're right.
0: So let's say you live to, I don't know, let's give you 80.
1: Okay.
0: So now you're what? 55 years. That is 55 years. You're going to work till you're dead.
1: Ooh.
0: See?
1: Ooh, that might
0: All right,
1: change
0: come on.
1: It.
0: Hang on. George, what do you think?
5: This is so easy. I'm working forever at my absolute dream job because, you know, as they say, if you do what you love, you never work a day in your life.
0: Well.
5: Makes sense to me.
0: Until you die.
5: Well.
0: I mean, what I was getting, I'm going to work forever anyways. What was that latest thing that came out earlier this week said you need to have like 10 times your annual salary to think about retiring or something? And
5: oh, anyway. Yeah.
0: All right, so you're
5: going to be working forever.
0: You're going to work forever at your dream job.
5: Yep, that's my choice, and I'm sticking with it.
0: All right, what'd you decide over there now?
1: I think I'm with the
0: 10 years?
1: Yeah.
0: I mean, working until you die, working forever?
1: But not having your dream job would

0: suck.
1: It would absolutely suck, but at least there's, you know.
0: But retiring at 35? Oh, my gosh.
1: There you go, but you absolutely hate your job.
0: Oh.
1: All right, come on. What all right, let's have it. Producer Monty always wants the last one.
0: Okay, going along the lines of dating, would you rather have your partner read all of your texts and see every single photo?
1: Ever?
0: Or they can see all of your search history from literally the day you were born.
1: From the day the internet was born?
0: Yep.
1: All of your pictures and texts?
0: Yep.
1: Or all of your search history?
0: Yep.
1: Well, Forever.
0: Yep. Forever.
1: Well, I mean, I would just, either way, I'm going to get the same response from my wife. I'm going to get the, this is stupid. You're stupid. I would say internet search, because then she's going to go, why are you searching monkeys riding motorcycles?
0: Right. That's true.
1: What about you, though?
0: Probably internet. Probably internet.
1: Still thinking about it. Jury's out.
0: Yeah.
1: Wow. And the truth comes out. Hey, listen, give you a chance to win these Post Malone tickets, guys. We're going to play Who Dat. Get your Judge Judy on. We're going to do it in less than 8 minutes.

0: All right, guys, getting set to play Who Dat for these Post Malone tickets, but first things first.
1: The Six String Circus comes to town.
2: Jason Aldean and Luke Bryan.
1: And the lights come on, but the lights stay down.
2: In Vegas, here's your national text keyword for your chance to win.
0: All right, guys, dream vacay trip. You want to text in the word wide. 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That's the number. 95819. And text the word wide to that number. You're in it to win it.

truth detectors. Here we go. Let's get caller 13, 615-737-1033. Caller 13 will give you a chance to win these Post Malone tickets. We're going to play Who Dat. And we're going to do it in 3 minutes after Jason.

0: Well, good morning, Christy. How you doing?
1: I'm good.
0: Good. All right, Christy. We're going to play some Who Dat, which means we are each going to share a story with you from our past. Now, Christy, you can poke holes, ask as many questions as you want. You can do whatever you need to do, because at the end of the day, you're going to need to tell us which one of us is telling you the truth, because one of us is going to lie right to you, okay?
1: Okay.
0: All right, we're playing for some Post Malone tickets here. Let me ask you a personal question. Christy, you have kids?
1: Yes.
0: Okay. See, I always think that gives people an advantage. You got kids, you can pick out a lie. You know what I mean?
1: Yeah.
0: All right, you know what I'm talking about, Christy. All right, Producer Monty, you're up.
2: Okay, so this was about 2 years ago. I went to Topgolf with some of my friends, and basically I went to go, I was not very good, and I went to go, what do you call it, shoot it, or what do you call that? Like
0: Hit it.
2: I was going to say putt it, yeah. Hit it, and
0: So you say you're not very good.
2: Yeah. So I went to go hit it, and I had a lot of power with it. The club kind of came out of my hands a little bit, but I tried to like catch it, and I kind of forgot that there was like the net little thing. If you've ever been, there's a net, kind of a mesh net.
0: The net in front of you?
2: In front of you, yes. And there's no thing to stop you from going right on it.
0: So you were you on the second or third floor or whatever?
2: We were on the second, yeah. And so
0: the net that is intended to keep you from falling down to your death, okay?
2: Correct, yes. And so I tried to like catch the club, and without even thinking about it, I stepped out, and so my foot went down in one of the holes in the mesh net, and I was basically stuck, and it was really embarrassing. They had to shut down Topgolf for about 20 minutes while they had to cut a circle for my leg to get out of the mesh thing. So yeah, if you ever see people getting stuck in the mesh nets, just know I've been there.
0: Okay.
2: But they didn't make me pay. They gave me a discount. Mm-hmm.
0: They let you go without paying?
2: They sure did. They felt so bad.
0: Christy, do you have any questions?
1: I don't think so.
0: Really? I do.
2: Okay. Bring it on.
0: They shut down all of Topgolf?
2: Yes, they sure did. Because it's a liability if you're out past that line.
0: Yeah, well,
2: that one of the balls could hit you.
0: Sure, it is a liability.
2: Yeah, it sure is.
0: Okay. So. And then they had to cut the net to get you out?
2: Sure did.
0: Okay.
2: Some little scissors, but yeah.
0: Little scissors?
2: Little scissors.
0: All right. I got you. So, all right, Christy, you good on that?
1: Uh-huh.
0: All right. Well, Christy, I'm going to take you back about 15-some years ago when I lived in Texas, and I was at an intersection, okay? Now, at this particular intersection, it's a busy intersection. I'm about the third or the fourth truck on the left-hand side because I'm planning on doing a U-turn, okay? Now, the light turns green, first truck goes, does a U-turn, second truck does a U-turn. Now, the truck directly in front of me was a big moving truck. That truck also does a big old U-turn. So when it comes time for me to do a U-turn, remember, I'm the fourth in line behind a moving truck. I've already committed to the U-turn when I see the no U-turn sign that was covered up from the big moving truck in front of me. Of course, even though I'm the fourth one in a row to do it, lights behind me, I get pulled over. I try to plead my case. The police officer gives me a no U-turn ticket. Now, it was $350 ticket.
2: Ooh.
0: Okay.
1: Oh.
0: So I went to court. Now I took pictures, right? And I took, because the sign for me, I was like, look at how low that sign is. That can't be right. Plus, you can't see that when there's trucks in front of you, let alone a moving truck. But he wasn't buying it. I had to go to court. So I go to court, wait my turn. And then I get up and I plead not guilty and I start to argue my case. And the city attorney, who is, you know, against me,
2: right?
0: Her and I start arguing about this. You know, she's like, right is right, wrong is wrong. Ignorance of the law is no excuse. I'm like, well, you can't see the law. So we're going back and forth. The judge says, all right, we're going to decide this after. I have to sit down again and wait for everybody there to go through traffic court. Then he brings me back up, and then we argue it out a little bit again. He eventually dismisses my ticket, but I had to pay all the court fees and whatever they deem I should be donating to. You know how they do that?
2: Yep.
0: So it still cost me all the court fees and everything, but I did argue my way out of that no U-turn ticket. I had pictures. I had video. I had everything.
2: Mm.
0: Any questions?
1: Okay. I don't think so.
0: Yeah, nothing? Okay. Well, the moment of truth is here for you, Christy. Which one of us is telling you the truth?
1: I think you are.
0: You think I am telling you the truth?
1: I hope so, yes.
0: And you would be exactly right. That's right.
1: Oh, my God.
0: That's right, Christy. No question. She does have kids. See, she's a truth detector. We're going to hook you up, Christy. We got Post Malone tickets. Hang on one minute.
2: Oh, my God.
3: Who dat? Who dat? That's right. That's that one.
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0: Come on, who's checking in over there?
1: We got Jenica, who busted me for who dat.
0: She said,
1: I knew you weren't telling the truth when you said that they didn't make you pay because you have to pay before you go in.
0: Oh, all right. See, it's getting harder and harder to fool you guys. You're too smart.
1: I guess.
0: For us, man.
1: Worm, Matt, Trucker Stacy, Tina, Dan, and Rick.
0: Love all y'all. Thanks for being part of this slightly dysfunctional family here on the Jesse James Morning Show. Happy Wednesday, guys.

So did he accidentally slip and give it away, or was he purposely misleading everybody? I'm going to go with the latter on that. But I'll give you details coming up in the junk drawer next.

0: do open the junk drawer.
1: Well, we knew she was going to be there. All right, so it was the second annual Tight End University. That's the name of it, right? Tight End University?
2: Yeah.
1: So everybody, all the internet sleuths and all the social media detectives now think they know, because last night, George Kittle, he's a San Francisco 49er and a great friend of Travis Kelce and Taylor. Well, he was up on stage and he thanked Taylor Swift for attending the event and casually said that she was generous to give them her time this close to their wedding. Mm-hmm. So every, you know, Swiftie's head exploded and the people were running rampant with that, right?
2: Yeah.
1: So, but that kind of does go along with what they had speculated before the July 4th. I mean, that's just a couple of weeks away. Mm-hmm. So also, don't know if you had this on your bingo card or not, but this was a pretty big shock. You can go check it out on our socials. Got the video up there if you want to see it. But Taylor Swift closing out that show brings out Lainey Wilson.

0: pretty cool stuff. You can see that video right up on our socials if you want. And Bailey Zimmerman has finally responded to all the chaos we told you about. You know, the felony charges and all that fun stuff we told you yesterday. Now, Bailey said, "I take full accountability for everything that happened. I'm so sorry to anyone who feels hurt or disrespected. To my fans who bought tickets and showed up expecting a performance, I'm so sorry. You deserve better from me. I'm reflecting on the disappointment and concern that I caused. Taking this legal matter seriously, I am committed to doing the work necessary to learn and grow. Thank you to my fans for holding me accountable and for understanding that I am human. I do not take your support for granted." So Bailey's got another show, and I think it's tomorrow night. So we'll see how that goes. This ain't my mama.
1: Well, Miranda Lambert's back in the teasing game. She teased some new music, "Till the Going's Gone."
0: Till the Going's Gone?
1: Yes. All right. On her socials yesterday. And she put a little snippet of the song.

0: did say when she had the first tease for this whole cooking like Crisco, remember that a while back? That there was, this is going to be kind of a country meets grooving, country meets yacht rock kind
1: of
0: thing,
1: I
0: right?
1: really like it. But yeah, she said this one's going to come out 6/26, so that's Friday.
0: All right.
1: But no, still no title for the album or release date on that yet.
0: But we're going to get that on Friday?
1: Yes.
0: All right, listen, we're going to play Fact or Crap for these Let Freedom Sing passes, guys. We'll do that in 20.
2: More. More of the Jesse James Morning Show is coming up.

0: Did you get sucked in yet for Amazon Prime Day? It's day two. You're holding steady still? Nothing?
1: Yeah, nothing.
0: All right. Well, we got it from the experts here. According to the experts, the five worst things to buy on Amazon Prime Day and the best ways to save money on Amazon Prime Day, okay? Things not to buy, best ways to save money. That's right. I'm doing this for you guys. We're going to do it in 3 minutes.

0: going to give you a chance to win these Let Freedom Sing passes coming up here in less than 8 minutes. We got some Fact or Crap to play now. Day two of the now 685 days of Amazon Prime days. There's four now, right? It's over on Friday, I think.
1: Mm-hmm.
0: That's right. All right. So the worst things to buy on Amazon Prime Day, according to the experts. Now, they're not telling us why. They just tell us don't buy these on Amazon Prime Days. Number one, supplements and diet products.
1: Hmm.
0: I wonder why that would be.
1: Yeah, I don't
0: Number
1: know.
0: Two is Apple products.
1: Oh.
0: Yeah. I mean, did those ever even go on sale?
1: Mm, yeah.
0: I wonder if, I don't know what the reasoning is behind it. Number three is TVs.
1: Yeah.
0: I don't know. You buy a TV on Amazon? Isn't that something you...
1: I
0: want to buy and stand in front of you right
1: yeah,
0: there?
1: Yeah, probably.
0: All right, number four is clothes, probably because they're not going to fit. And, I've fallen victim to that a bunch of times, and Stephanie yells at me all the time because I'll be like, oh, that's a cool shirt, that American flag. And then I get it, 7 months later, it's three sizes too small and came from, China or something.
1: Mm.
0: Number five, items that are just going to sit in the back of your cupboard.
1: Oh, well,
0: don't buy those, right? You get carried away on Amazon Prime Day. It's like, oh, look at that, 50% off. Oh, yeah.
1: That is pretty bad.
0: Never going to use them. All right, and here's the five ways to save money. We'll go 5-1. Use Amazon Prime Day deals at other stores.
1: Wait, what?
0: Like, if they're matching prices, maybe? Okay.
1: Oh.
0: Make a list of items you actually need before you get even on Amazon.
1: Mm-hmm. That's very true.
0: And good luck sticking to it. That's like sticking to a list if you get sent to the grocery store with it.
1: Yep.
0: It's impossible.
1: Target, yeah.
0: All right. Watch out for subscription traps. Those suck. Yeah, it's like it's a great deal for your first month or 3 months, and then you're locked in to a reoccurring bill, right? Mm-hmm. And those things are so hard to get out of. Super easy to get into, hard to get out of. Don't get caught up in the excitement of a deal.
1: Yeah, that's, yeah.
0: Love that, right?
1: Yeah, I do that.
0: I don't really need it, but man, it's $50 off.
1: Yeah.
0: And the number one way to save money on Amazon Prime Days, look for invite-only deals. You must have to be a...
1: What?
0: You must have to be a regular on Amazon, man, because I've never even heard of that.
1: Me either. What? That can't be real.
0: I don't spend a lot of... I spend more time on Facebook Marketplace. I'm going to be honest with you.
1: Yeah.
0: Because you can barter there.
1: You can.
0: If you could barter on Amazon, I'd be in trouble.
1: Oh, that would be bad.
0: But you're supposed to look for invite-only deals. That's the number one way to save money on Amazon Prime Day, right? So if you're an Amazon Prime member, what's that called? It's if you're a...
1: Prime.
0: Yeah, you get free shipping and stuff.
1: Oh, yeah.
0: The subscription and everything.
1: Mm-hmm.
0: Maybe it has to do with that. I don't know. Your chance to win, guys, 6 minutes from right now. We'll play some Fact or Crap.

All right, let's get after it. Caller 13, 615-737-1033. We're going to play some Fact or Crap for these passes for Let Freedom Sing. We'll do it next. Good luck.

0: Right, what do you get when you cross a cheating husband with an upset wife and Gorilla Glue? You get our mullet and mullets making news, guys. We're going to do that in about 15 minutes. All right, come on. Good morning, Chris.
1: Good morning.
0: How's Chris today, man?
1: I'm good. About to head into work and listen to you guys have to do every day.
0: I appreciate that, man. Sorry I brought up the whole work thing. All right, listen, Chris. Grunt has given me five headlines. So, Chris, we're going to play Fact or Crap. You've got to be right three out of the five times on whether or not these headlines are fact or crap, okay?
1: Okay.
0: All right, Chris. And don't forget, you got a lifeline over here. You can use producer Monty when you want, but only once to help you, okay?
1: Okay.
0: All right. Chris is in the zone. I can sense he's in the zone. Either that or he's doing three other things at the same time at work. All right, here we go. Oregon woman breaks world record with 19-foot ponytail. Yowza. Oregon woman breaks world record with 19-foot ponytail. Is that going to be fact or crap, Chris?
1: I'm going to go crap.
0: You want to go crap? And that's right. I mean, 19 feet?
2: Uh-uh.
0: How could you even function with that, right?
2: No.
0: You have to have like three people to carry your hair. Try washing that. All right, Chris, you're on the board. Here we go. Police called after man gets in violent argument at drive-thru, insisting that one of his nuggets is only half size.
2: That's fair.
0: Fact or crap?
1: I'm going to go fact.
0: I'm sorry. That one's crap. That one's crap.
1: Dang.
0: Lots of jokes inside that, though. Lots of jokes in there. All right, Chris, here we go. A young man learned the hard way that you should not use a massage gun on your eyes. Young man learned the hard way that you should not use a massage gun on your eyes. I have one of those. And my God.
1: Producer Monty, what do you think?
0: All right, Producer Monty.
2: I think fact.
0: She's thinking fact.
1: Yeah, I think so too.
0: And that's right.
1: Yeah, it's still fact.
0: That's right.
2: Gosh.
0: Yeah, trip to the emergency room and a nice little hospital stay.
2: Mm.
0: Wow. Yeah, don't do that at home, kids. All right, man, you only need one more. Is that right? He only needs one more. All right, yeah. Chris, get one more right. You're good to go. Students threaten to expose teacher's OnlyFans account to get better grades. Oof. Fact or crap? Students threaten to expose teacher's OnlyFans account to get better grades.
1: I'm going to go fact.
0: Unbelievably, that is.
2: Ugh.
0: Yeah, I know.
2: Messy.
0: Yeah, I know. Wow, now everybody's in trouble and she got fired.
2: Ooh.
0: All right, listen, Chris, we're hooking you up. Let Freedom Sing, July 4th celebration with us. And all these big stars are going in our section, man. Hang on for me.
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7: 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Ask them how the posts in their feed make them feel. These apps are built to be addictive, so kids, all of us in fact, will keep coming back for more, even when we are made to feel worse. It's bizarre. You might need to help your son or daughter reset their algorithm by unfollowing certain accounts and following or interacting with more positive ones. They might need suggestions of other healthier things to do, or to see you leading the way by example and putting your own phone away. In the run-up to bedtime, everyone's phone should go away, no questions asked. And if you need some help, sort of, I guess, resetting expectations, try engaging parents of your kids' friends for a more coordinated effort. I'm Dr. Sanjay Gupta, helping you live a better life.
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0: right, so this one I think is going straight to the Mullet Hall of Fame.
1: Mullet's making news.
0: And right up on the wall of shame, we got a cheating husband, an upset wife, we got Gorilla Glue, pretty much every component you need for a Hall of Fame mullet. You know what I mean? It's a Texas woman. She's facing assault charges after police say she glued her sleeping husband's cheeks together with Gorilla Glue upon discovering he was cheating.
2: Fair.
0: Yeah?
2: Yeah.
0: Fair?
3: I'm stuck on you. Uh-oh.
0: Too much?
2: Yeah.
0: That too much? Come on. All right, listen. According to authorities, 42-year-old Tanya Washington is a hairstylist, mother of two. She found messages on her husband's phone. Now, just to add insult to injury, reports say she also slipped him a laxative. And then while he slept, she allegedly applied the Gorilla Glue and glued his cheeks together.
3: Stuck on you. Yeah. Whoa, whoa, stuck like glue. You and me, baby, we're stuck like
0: glue. I mean, a laxative too? That's next level diabolical, people. The husband woke up in agony and had to be rushed to the hospital where medical staff had difficulty separating his, let's say, skin.
3: Stuck on you.
0: You know he lost skin.
2: Oh, yeah.
0: You know. Tanya was arrested and is accused of assault. Sources say she told the officers her husband deserved every bit of

0: matters.
1: I mean, think of the recovery.
2: Critics agree. They are on the air sometime in the morning.
3: The Jesse James Morning Show.

0: let's get caught up. Producer Monty, who's checking in?
1: Bailey, who said her mom got asked to be a product tester for Amazon
0: because
1: she shops so much.
0: Well, that's, I mean, at what price? But at least your product tester, you get it for free, right?
1: And then Darlene said, I know I can never be mad in the mornings when I'm listening to y'all.
0: Uh-huh.
1: We got Forrest, Jason, and Julie, and Brittany.
0: All right, thanks, guys. What's your name?
2: I'm Samantha.
0: Hi, Samantha. What's up?
2: I'm just going to say, you go, girl, with Tanya. He got what he deserved.
0: You got it, guys. You get, Tanya's got fans now. Okay, okay.
2: Oh, yeah. Yeah.
0: Our mullet and mullets making news as a fan club started. I get it. I shouldn't even do this, should I?
1: No.
0: What's your name?
3: Hey, boss. This is Ray.
0: Uh-oh. Come on, Ray.
3: Uh-oh. She gave it a whole new meaning of why part and waste it when you can burp and taste it.
0: Ray, I wonder, man, about you sometimes.
1: Huh?

0: So, how am I learning just now that we've been involved in a space war this whole time?
1: Oh.
0: Yeah, a space war. We're going to give you details on that and more in just 3 minutes. Trenders on the way next.

0: Today, here's what's trending.
1: Well, we've been told by the UN they're going to start to evacuate 11,000 sailors that have been stranded in the Strait of Hormuz since the U.S. and Israel began their attacks on Iran in February. Stranded on those oil. I mean, being stranded on a cruise ship is one thing, and that would be miserable too. But man, one of those oil rigs? Yikes, since February. The statement says the evacuations are being carried out in close cooperation with the U.S., Iran, and other coastal states in the region. Now, I had no idea this was going on. China's secret space plane. Yeah, China has a secret space plane. Has dropped a mysterious object into orbit, and nobody knows what it is, and nobody's talking. Now, their secret space plane is known as Divine Dragon. Quietly released an unidentified object that was first spotted by radar over New Zealand. So, was it to spy on us, or was it to jam something up, or was it to disable other countries' satellites? So far, nobody's talking, but part of the story here says America's own top secret space plane is carrying out classified missions of its own.
2: Oh.
1: So we have a secret space plane?
2: Wow.
1: Is there like a secret space war going on, I guess?
2: I guess so.
1: Okay. As long as we're winning.
3: You've been hit by.
1: And.
3: You've been hit by.
1: Day two of Amazon's Prime Day spree here. Stops on Friday, but law enforcement officials are warning porch pirates very busy because they know it's Amazon Prime Days as well. So, and I hate that. Hate that. Stop stealing stuff. Get a job. Buy your own things. But porch pirates are on fire. Police say have packages delivered to your workplace if you can or somebody that is home during the day. They also recommend signing for packages. This is why we can't have nice things.
2: Nope.
1: And also, I'd like to ask that if you are one of the creative ones out there, you know, the ones that set the traps where, like, somebody tries to steal it, your porch pirate runs up, grabs your package, runs away, and it explodes with, like, pink or green dye. Please send those videos directly to us.
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0: guy. So listen, not a cat guy. I know there's a lot of cat people out there, and I can appreciate that. More of a dog guy myself.
1: Me too.
0: But this cat might make me change my perspective. This is amazing. We're going to give you details in 3 minutes after John Morgan.

0: So again,
1: smelly cat.
0: Not necessarily a cat guy myself, but I can appreciate cat people out there. Now, this, though, may change my mind. I've had several dogs. And not one of my dogs has ever been able to do anything like this, because there is a cat in Northern Ireland that they are deeming a psychic cat now, because this cat has predicted the winners of all 19 World Cup games so far.
1: Smelly cat, smelly cat.
0: I know it's a cat.
1: What are they feeding?
0: And what's going on? The cat's name is Billy.
2: Billy?
0: Billy's a one-year-old British short hair, and his owner shows him a two team flags for each game, and then Billy, with his paw, makes his prediction by picking the flag of the winning team. All 19 games so far have been dead on.
2: Wow.
0: Now, after about the third or fourth one, I would have probably started betting on old Billy. You know what I mean? But now you're at the point where it's like, oh, how much longer can this go on?
2: Yeah.
0: You know what I mean? But just think. I mean, I've never had a dog, and I love

0: right, so this is slightly terrifying because I got to get, I'm guessing probably about 65-70% of the country is using some kind of melatonin to help them sleep, whether it's in a gummy or something like that, right?
1: Oh, yeah, for sure.
0: Right? I mean, we actually do that. But this study, details in two songs. I've been

0: don't do it every night, man, but I'll tell you, sometimes I'll grab one of these gummies with melatonin in it to go to sleep, right? Doctor, and I believe, I gotta think at this point, 60 to 70% of the country is doing that.
1: Oh, yeah.
0: You know what I mean? Well, there's a new study out. Researchers looked at the health records of more than 130,000 adults. That's a pretty good scope, guys. And they found that those who had been prescribed melatonin for more than a year are 89% more likely to develop heart failure. They were also nearly twice as likely to die during that same time period. 5 years.
1: Oh.
0: 89% more likely to develop heart failure in the next 5 years. Now, it says prescribed melatonin. That's probably a lot more.
1: Oh, okay.
0: Would you think, right?
1: I hope.
0: Because would you think that'd be a lot more than like the gummies you can get, man, at
1: like 10 milligrams, yeah.
0: You know, Costco or wherever.
1: Mm-hmm. Gosh, I really hope so, because I know people that take it every night.
0: Every night.
1: Yeah.
0: I don't do it every night, but I mean, especially during the week.
1: Right.
0: I'll take one.
1: Yeah.
0: Right? Man, the study doesn't prove. They say the study doesn't prove melatonin caused the problems. It only found the link. But if you got 130,000 people that are all developing the same problem and they're all taking prescribed melatonin.
1: Yeah. Mm-hmm.
0: So doctors say they still consider melatonin safe for a short-term use, like 1 or 2 months. But.
1: Gosh.
0: I don't know.
1: I'm scared now.
0: Well, it's also one of those things where, you know, everything causes cancer.
1: Right.
0: I remember like microwaves were going to blow your brain up and stuff like that when they first came out or whatever, and coffee, you know. Every day there's a different study about coffee. So
1: we'll see. Don't ever tell me that.
0: Well, I mean, one day it's awful. The next day it adds 10 years to your life. So, you know, take it with a grain of melatonin, I guess.
2: Oh. Jesse James. You can call the Jesse James Morning Show anytime at 615-737-1033.

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Spring Hill. Traffic's about to be a mess. Not that it's not already a mess, but even more of a mess for about the next month. The Buckner Lane widening project near Wades Grove and Duplex Road started today. Something to keep in mind. It's Lucas, Empty Words, now Corey Kent, 103.3 Country.

of, if you think about it, kind of an extension, like a part two, if you will, of You Should Be Here. 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

Kane got a woman and 23 stitches in his broken ear after getting hit with a golf ball yesterday. Ended up in the hospital. He's okay, though. 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

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Jason Aldean and Luke Bryan. 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

Aldean and Luke Bryan. 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And you could be there after 12 and after 5. 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Megan.

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Zach Top, Bad Luck, New Ernest, and New Riley. Think Is You Drunk coming up after Josh Ross.

0: That was Riley Green, Think As You Drunk. 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

kind of makes me laugh. 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

a favor, will ya? It's Lucas on 103.3 Country. Remind me as often as possible that I am not a Harley mechanic and should not be working on my own bike. I'll be headed to a dealership today to get some new parts that I broke yesterday. Terrible news.

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1: Reason number 6,714 why I'm never getting married again. 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

Add this to the long list of reasons I'm never going to visit Australia. I used to want to go check that place out, but now the more that I learn, scientists have discovered a new spider in Australia that hunts by catapulting its prey at 140 times the force of gravity. What? That's like alien. I gotta make

All right, here's where we're at. It's Lucas. We're in Nashville, obviously. And this is 103.3 Country. Here's what's going to happen. I'm going to rephrase. Riley's on. This is Jesus Saves. You'll hear Luke Combs next. Then, I'll have a chance to fly to Vegas to see Jason Aldean and Luke Bryan.

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took me a while to do the math, but I realized it's only like 20 beers. 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People are debating online whether they can finish that. Like, in an hour? Probably not. 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

So Ella has extended the Dandelion Tour. She'll be in Knoxville on the 24th. 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

Why am I looking at tents that fit in the back of my F-150? I don't even camp. 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

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It's Lucas with Luke Combs coming up after Tucker. I used to go by Luke. But not all Lucases are Lukes and not all Lukes are Lucases. If I were Nate, if my name were Nate, I'd tell everybody, even if they asked or not, that it was short for Baconator.

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statement yesterday from Bailey after the drama in New Mexico over the weekend. He takes full responsibility for everything that happened. Truly sorry to anyone who feels hurt or disrespected. And the line I liked the most: taking this legal matter seriously and committed to doing the work necessary to learn and grow. Praying for you, Bailey.

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6: My name's John MacArthur and I work this dirt.

don't, actually, if it involves a Waymo or a roller coaster ride. Bunch of riders were stranded 260 feet in the air the other day on a Six Flags ride over Georgia. No way, no Waymos, no roller coasters. That's my rule.

about it. This is American Ingenuity at its best right here. It's Lucas on 103.3 Country. A bunch of World Cup fans have come over and fallen in love with Ranch. So much so that they're trying to smuggle Ranch through TSA. And TSA is like, no, it doesn't fit the 311 rule. So Kraft, well played Kraft, came up with a TSA compliant Ranch package.

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Almost all of it, except bucket hats. Bucket hats are just not a good look on anybody. 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

that's you. And you can score a trip to see this dude, Aldean, with Luke Bryan on the Double Down Tour in Vegas after 5 with Travis Daly on 103.3 Country.

got him whipped. Emily Ann Roberts whipped on 103.3 Country. It's Lucas. It finally happened. 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Both failed me. 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So I guess I'm just

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1: Well, well, well, here we are once again. I will thank you in advance for listening. I know you don't have to. 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Thank you for being part of our 103.3 Country family. Travis with Stephen Wilson Jr. Gary.

only one that thinks the people in our promotion department need a new cell phone. 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I apologize for that. 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

0: I'm at 615-737-1033 if you'd like to participate in today's radio show, by the way. My name is Travis, in case this is your first time listening. Here at 1033 Country, I've got Benny in Hendersonville. Talk to me, kid. What's on your mind?
1: After being married for 20 years, I got a text message from my wife saying, "It's not you, it's me."
0: All right, two things. That's weak. Also, way too early in the show for this, man. I'm so sorry.
1: I didn't mind the text message.
0: I still think it's weak.
1: That's all right, man. I can hear.

0: effort. I'm Dr. Sanjay Gupta, helping you live a better life.
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Not that you needed something else to worry about today. However, with this being Amazon Prime Days, plural, also one of the biggest weeks for porch pirates, just as a heads up. I would love to see you try that in my neighborhood out in Robertson County. I promise it ain't going to go well.

Jelly Roll dropped a new song today. I'll play that for you right after. One of the most underrated guys in this town, in my opinion. 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

0: That, of course, Stella Lefty. It's 103.3 Country. Travis Daly at 615-737-1033. That's my phone number. I've got Heather, who's just now pulling into town. All it says on our text line, Heather, before you called me, was that you got delayed a couple extra days in Pigeon Forge at a wedding. What does that mean?
1: At a wedding that I was at, the groom's grandma had a little too much to drink. She went up. They were doing some kind of dropping it low, and she dropped it real low, fell, and broke her hip.
0: Oh.
1: That was the emergency of that. Ambulance had to come and take grandma to the hospital.
0: I know the hospitals here at Vandy and stuff are great. I don't know about Pigeon Forge, though. Or they have good hospitals over there?
1: She is still alive.
0: Well, I'm not sure still alive is the bar I was looking for.
1: But yeah, she dropped it, fell, and broke her hip.
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3: A crash blocking things, I-40 westbound at Charlotte Pike. Also downtown, 8th Avenue South at the Styx Roundabout, a crash. Out in Madison, a wreck, Maya Drive and Anderson Lane. Near Belmont, an accident, Wedgwood Avenue at 8th Avenue South. And in Murfreesboro, 24 westbound at the Medical Center Parkway exit, we've got a stalled vehicle blocking things. I'm Jay Harper.
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He's on the new Carter Faith song that comes out not even 48 hours from now. Don't worry. The second we get our grubby little mitts on it, you'll be the first to hear it, I promise. It's Travis. In about an hour, your chance to go see Jason Aldean and Luke Bryan in Vegas. What if today's your day? Why don't you hang out and find out? Keep it on 103.3 Country.

0: 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I brought this up yesterday, and now this video is up to like millions of views. I still think this is like the weirdest flex in the world.
1: If you love Ella Langley, just know that my boyfriend loves her more. My man is a certified Ella fella, okay? There is no one in this world that he loves more than Ella Langley. I think it's probably Ella Langley, right? Me.
0: Still weird to me. She's bragging that her dude likes Ella more than her. Am I alone on that?
1: Which is valid, okay? Not complaining.
0: You should.

0: On the way, your chance to go see Jason Aldean and Luke Bryan in Vegas. That's about 40 minutes away, roughly, just as a heads up. It's 103.3 Country. In case you were driving home, thinking to yourself, man, I'd love to hear about a girl fighting with her boyfriend on my way home just to make me feel better about my day, I have good news for you. All right, Samantha, why are we fighting with our guy?
1: So he hides photos of his feet and other people's feet in this teddy bear that he sleeps with.
0: Please hold. Do not hang up. You heard that, right? If you're in your car right now, hold on. Let me give it to you again.
1: So he hides photos of his feet and other people's feet in this teddy bear that he sleeps with.
0: We are not even 90 minutes into the show, and we have grown man with teddy bear hiding feet pictures in it, apparently. We continue. So we're dumping this guy, right? You're not dating a grown man that sleeps with a teddy bear with all that, right?
1: He's had this bear forever, and I asked him the significance of this bear, and he's like, it's just a personal thing.

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1: Continuing to work on this crash, I-40 westbound at Charlotte Pike. It's blocking the right shoulder currently. 40 westbound at the 440 exit. The left lane blocked there due to an accident. Nolensville Pike at Old Hickory Boulevard. A new crash there. Another wreck reported. Maya Drive at Anderson Lane. 24 westbound at Medical Center Parkway. A stalled vehicle in Murfreesboro. I'm Jay Harper.
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as you're weaving in and out of traffic, let me make you feel better about your day, even if your day was stressful and crappy. The headline is, man injures self after using massage gun on eyeballs. Boy, common sense is getting harder and harder to find, ain't it? 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
1: Life is hard sometimes. 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

0: I often get calls here at 103.3 Country from people visiting our fine city. They've had too much to drink. They ended up at the hospital. Maybe the police are involved, or in this case, both. All right, John from Iowa, go ahead.
1: Well, we played a game where you had put a bottle cap in the beer. You had to drink the beer, catch the bottle cap in your throat or in your mouth, and then put it back in the cup. And when we got done, one of our buddies got a caught in the throat and swallowed it. Had to go to the hospital. He had a picture with an X-ray of the bottle cap in his throat. And of course, we were drinking a little too much, so we went to the hospital with him. And we were having fun out the day, and they called the cops and just make sure we weren't doing anything wrong. But he had an actual X-ray of the bottle cap in his throat.

0: It's 103.3 Country. As you know by now, Prime Week. Yesterday, today, Thursday, Friday. It's not even a day anymore, right? It's like a week. Don't worry, next year it'll be Prime Month. One of the things that is trending today, oddly, as I give you something to think about on your way home here at 103.3 Country, is Amazon drivers are posting like how stressed out and many of them are snapping. I think the best one, though, is this lady.
1: Prime Week is hot. And there's a small box at the end that you can tell me or anybody else where you want that at. Don't act surprised when I put it where I think it should go to the people who know exactly what I'm talking about and act like you want to talk to me in all caps.
0: I don't know where this lady delivers her Amazon on the off chance it's Tennessee. Look, throw it in the yard, put it near the porch. I don't care. I ain't tangling with you. Woo!
1: We here would like for y'all to get it together this Prime Week, okay? So prepare yourselves and just type it in. You text a whole bunch of times. You can type where you want your package. I swear to God.
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5: We have an injury crash in the Metro Center area, I-65 northbound at Rosa Parks Boulevard. 40 westbound at the 440 exit. The left lane still blocked there due to a crash, but that hopefully will be cleared out soon. I did see tow trucks on the traffic cameras there. Nolensville Pike at Old Hickory Boulevard, we have a crash. Also in Bellevue now, Old Hickory Boulevard at Highway 70. Yes, that, an injury accident. I'm Jay.
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10: A Better Life with Dr. Sanjay Gupta.
11: For decades, the prevailing wisdom for someone who's had a heart attack has been to put them on beta blockers for the rest of their life. But new research suggests that might not be necessary, and that the benefits of these medications probably taper off after a year or two. On the whole, and for the average person, beta blockers are very safe and very effective. But, as with any medication, they can come with a cost. A financial one, and also potential side effects. We're talking about things like fatigue, dizziness, dry mouth, dry eyes. I want to be clear when I say that you absolutely should talk to your doctor before starting or stopping any medication. Point is, if you're years out from a heart attack and you're in otherwise good health, you might want to ask your doctor about discontinuing beta blockers. You want to, of course, keep up a healthy lifestyle, diet, exercise, and sleep. I'm Dr. Sanjay Gupta, helping you live a better life.
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1: 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You deserve a break. Why don't you hang out and see if today's your day?
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All right, let's do it. The Six String Circus comes to town. Jason Aldean and Luke Bryan. When the lights come on, everybody's screaming. In Vegas, here's your national text keyword for your chance to win. Your word is Luke, L-U-K-E. L-U-K-E. 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Again, Luke, L-U-K-E to 95819. Somebody's going to Vegas to see Luke Bryan and Jason Aldean together. Can't win if you don't try. I hope you do. One text, you could win. Good luck. 103.3 Country. We just-

0: a job? Like, how? Just guys here in Nashville, or what's the deal?
1: From, like, all over the world, because they're desperate and they're just glad to get attention.
0: Your moms didn't bring you to church back in the day, I can tell. So how's this work? Fake pictures, fake names? How are you doing? Work us through the scam, if you will.
1: We'll post up as whoever we are, give a random name, and then we'll go for anybody who's older, and we'll go on random sites, and a whole bunch of random people will meet up or reach out, and then they'll be like, oh, well, we're looking for something online, and they will send us money in return for pictures of just ourselves.
0: How much money are we talking here in this scam of yours?
1: So we've gotten like $500 from them before. We've made a lot more. We have one that he actually pays for our electric bill every month. Just sends pictures, shoulders up, and he is that lonely that that's good for him.
0: All right. Well, I don't take back what I said about people that catfished yesterday, and I'm sure your mom is very proud. I said as sarcastically as I can possibly say it.
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88% of people can no longer tell what's real and what's not online. 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

0: How far is that? Are they going to be back in time?
1: Sorry about that. Justin, the dude on After Me, and Jesse, apparently they went down to Dolly's new truck stop because it opened today. 50-50, Justin will be back in time. It's Jordan Davis, 103.3 Country. They paid

0: That is Ashley Cook and Baby Blues. It's 103.3 Country. If you ever see her in concert, that's one of the cooler moments in the show, by the way. You should go see her next time she rolls through here live. It's Travis Daly, obviously, by the Incoherent Rambling. I don't know if your office is like ours, but I guess the... I probably should have checked this before they came to get my money. Let me see here. The Mega Millions is up to $489 million for Friday. Anytime it gets up there, like we kind of do an office pool, I'll be the first to tell you, I don't know why. Because, like, we never win. We never match even, like, one number. While they were collecting money for that, in the middle of the show, I might add, I had young Taylor on the line that heard us talking. All right, look, you're not an adult yet, so you can't be wasting your money on gambling or the lottery like the rest of us. But let's just say, hypothetically, you won that type of cash. What would you buy?
1: A house? Maybe, like, a mansion or something?
0: Okay, that's good.
1: It would be pink with two garages.
0: Okay.
1: And chandelier and a Cadillac. And maybe five dogs.
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5: We now have an overturned vehicle on I-440 eastbound near mile marker 6. The right three lanes are blocked there, and the right shoulder also blocked. Traffic is backed up for a considerable distance. Again, that's I-440 eastbound near mile marker 6, an overturned vehicle. 65 southbound, the off-ramp to Wedgewood is partially blocked due to a crash. And in Hermitage, Lebanon Pike, east of Chute Lane, an accident. I'm Jay Harper.
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Everybody just take a breath. Doesn't matter that the people around you don't know how to merge or use a turn signal or they follow you too close. They're just trying to get home to their family too. Everybody show patience. We'll get you there. Jason Aldean, 103.3 Country.

I don't have exact dates. I know Lainey and Miranda both working on new albums. I'm just throwing it out into the universe. You guys should do another song together. Just saying. Get Horses, 103.3 Country. Not that it's up to me, of course.

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1: 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So yeah, I think I've covered a Toby Keith song at my shows for

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1: We believe there's a lot of music here in Nashville, Tennessee that needs to be heard. 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
2: We now have an overturned vehicle on I-440 eastbound near mile marker 6. The right three lanes are blocked there, and the right shoulder also blocked. Traffic is backed up for a considerable distance. Again, that's I-440 eastbound near mile marker 6, an overturned vehicle. 65 southbound, the off-ramp to Wedgewood is partially blocked due to a crash. And in Hermitage, Lebanon Pike, east of Chute Lane, an accident. I'm Jay Harper.
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1: God bless Texas. Although number ones don't mean anything to you or I, you live in this town, singers and songwriters, it's a big deal. 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

0: when that album drops in September. So good, man. Corey can't help on that from Coe Wetzel, 103.3 Country. Jelly Roll did something cool, I thought. He saw a fan in the crowd that he had seen a bunch of other times.
1: Lady right here, make sure she never buys a ticket to a show again. This is like the sixth show I've seen her. We'll never buy another ticket to my concert, ever. We will take care of that tonight. This is like the fifth time I've seen you on this tour. Thank you. This is so awesome. Thank you.
0: I gotta tell you, man, that dude is cool. Also has a new song out that's only hours old. I Give You Hands Up, 103.3 Country.

0: That is the one and only Hardy. It's 103.3 Country as we wrap up another day together. Thank you for being part of our 103.3 Country family. I know you don't have to. We appreciate you even giving us a shot to try and earn your business as we do things differently. On that note, perhaps if you like what we're doing here, you tell a buddy and help us build this thing. Doesn't seem unfair to me. My name is Travis. Thank you again for listening. Let's do it again tomorrow. Till then, be kind to one another. Have a safe remainder of your trip home. I wanted you to listen to the entire show. Quite frankly, it goes a little better for me if you do. I know you didn't. I give it to you now. Have a good night.
1: And now here's the entire show in less than a minute.
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5: And of course, we were drinking a little too much, so we went to the hospital with him, and they called the cops.
4: Pictures of my feet. He must have taken them while I was sleeping, but he had his feet in there. He had our roommate's feet, which was really, really cute.
6: We have one that he actually pays for our electric bill every month. Just sends pictures, shoulders up, and he is that lonely that I could live.
7: 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This is like the sixth show I've seen her. We'll never buy another ticket to my concert, ever. We will take care of that tonight. This is like the fifth time I've seen you on this tour. Thank you. This is so awesome. Thank you.
8: 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Everybody put your hands up.
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